Send on me. Bad things. It's a lot of bad things that they wish and they wish and they wish and they wish and they wish and on me. Yeah. Hey, hey. She say, do you love me? I tell her only partly. I only

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1: Los 40.
2: 102.7.
3: Hold me close. Let me dead in my eyes. Till the day that I die. I just wanna feel alive.